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0: Hey, it's Matt Bahan here on The Morning X. Join me every single morning, 6 till 10, teeing up the rock mightily. Rock show tickets at 8 o'clock, listen and win. Rockstar rewards, mandatory mullet, dumbass news, laughter tracks. And we talk to rock stars on occasion. Brent Smith, the Shinedown, as you know, rocking with us for so many great shows over the years here in Peoria as we celebrate 25 years. And, you know, Brent's joined me on The Morning X, and I asked him, hey, man, what was the one moment in your life that got you hooked on rock and roll? It's Brent Smith, the Shinedown.
1: I remember being 14 years old, and I was heavily influenced, and I still am to this day. Like, I love punk rock,
0: right.
1: And I love thrash. And my dad came into my room at, like, 14 years of age, and he handed me a cassette. And he was like, listen, this music that you're listening to, I get it. I get the angst. I get what's going on. But
0: right.
1: you might want to listen to this. And so he gave me this cassette, and I look at it, and I put it in my stereo. I'm dating myself also by saying cassette.
0: You're okay. You're fine.
1: I put it in, and what he had given me was an anthology tape of a guy named Otis Redding.
0: Oh, man.
1: And this completely opened up not only a doorway, but a portal to a completely different universe that I did not even know existed.
0: Right.
1: And so my dad taught me about R&B, rhythm and blues, and soul, because Otis Redding got me to Al Green, which got me to Percy Sledge, which got me
0: right.
1: to Sam Cooke, which got me to Marvin Gaye.
0: Brent Smith talking about his background. Hey, we talk to rock stars. We do. This is your...
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Pearl Jam. Yup. Five Finger Death Punch. Yeah. Nirvana. Yup. We got you. 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

0: 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The Harley Davidson Bud Hog Giveaway, executed by Walters Brothers Harley Davidson. 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

0: Hey, it's Matt Behan here on The Morning X as we navigate the rock every single morning, 10 songs every single hour, rock show tickets for you, dumbass news and more. Throwback interview that I did with Corey Taylor of Stone Sour, Slipknot fame. You know, he's from the Midwest. We talked about it a few moons ago. Always great to talk to Corey Taylor.
1: 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You're a hero of this area, whether you know it or not, buddy. You're around the whole world. I mean, there's something about the Midwest, right? I mean, it's kind of special here, don't you think?
2: 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You know, you had to earn it. Like, coming from Des Moines, I had to drive to either Chicago or Omaha or Kansas City or St. Paul or Minneapolis just to find decent music because there was nowhere in Des Moines, unless you were into, you know, like Air Supply, there wasn't anything to find, you know? So I think it's that culture. There's almost like a blue collar approach to how we love our music, you know, and we wear it with pride.
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0: Chris Jericho is back to tame the seven seas for his seventh Rock and Wrestling Rager. And we're sending one winner and a guest straight into the madness. Sail from Miami to Bimini aboard the Norwegian Jewel this November for four wild days of slams, jams, laughs, and chaos. 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
9: 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Unless you're on stage singing as a rock star. A lot of chafing going on, a little rubbing and irritation. So careful. 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

0: Hey, it's Matt Bahan here on The Morning X. Join me every single morning, 6 till 10, teeing up the rock mightily. Rock show tickets at 8 o'clock, listen and win. Rock star rewards, mandatory mullet, dumbass news, laughter tracks. And we talk to rock stars on occasion. Brent Smith, the Shinedown, as you know, rocking with us for so many great shows over the years here in Peoria as we celebrate 25 years. And, you know, Brent's joined me on The Morning X, and I asked him, hey, man, what was the one moment in your life that got you hooked on rock and roll? It's Brent Smith, the Shinedown.
1: I remember being 14 years old, and I was heavily influenced, and I still am to this day. Like, I love punk rock,
0: right,
1: and I love thrash. And my dad came into my room at, like, 14 years of age, and he handed me a cassette. And he was like, listen, this music that you're listening to, I get it. I get the angst. I get what's going on. But
0: right,
1: you might want to listen to this. And so he gave me this cassette, and I look at it, and I put it in my stereo. I'm dating myself also by saying cassette.
0: You're okay. You're fine.
1: I put it in, and what he had given me was an anthology tape of a guy named Otis Redding.
0: Oh, man.
1: And this completely opened up not only a doorway, but a portal to a completely different universe that I did not even know existed.
0: Right.
1: And so my dad taught me about R&B, rhythm and blues, and soul, because Otis Redding got me to Al Green, which got me to Percy Sledge, which got me
0: right
1: to Sam Cooke, which got me to Marvin Gaye.
0: Brent Smith talking about his background. Hey, we talk to rock stars. We do. This is your
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0: 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Every dollar raised goes to St. Jude Children's Hospital. 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

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Yup. Five Finger Death Punch. Yeah. 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We got you. 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

0: 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Rock show tickets for you, dumbass news, and more. Throwback interview that I did with Corey Taylor of Stone Sour, Slipknot fame. You know, he's from the Midwest. We talked about it a few moons ago. Always great to talk to Corey Taylor.
1: There's something about rock radio and there's something about rock music in general about the Midwest. You're a hero of this area, whether you know it or not, buddy. You're around the whole world. I mean, there's something about the Midwest, right? I mean, it's kind of special here, don't you think?
2: We don't take our music for granted. 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You know, you had to earn it. Like, coming from Des Moines, I had to drive to either Chicago or Omaha or Kansas City or St. Paul or Minneapolis just to find decent music because there was nowhere in Des Moines, unless you were into, you know, like Air Supply, there wasn't anything to find, you know?
1: Right,
2: So I think it's that culture. 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

0: Chris Jericho is back to tame the seven seas for his seventh Rock and Wrestling Rager. And we're sending one winner and a guest straight into the madness. Sail from Miami to Bimini aboard the Norwegian Jewel this November for four wild days of slams, jams, laughs, and chaos. 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

0: Hey, it's Matt Bahan here on the Morning X. Join me every single morning, 6 till 10, teeing up the rock mightily. Rock show tickets in 8 o'clock, listen and win. Rockstar rewards, mandatory mullet, dumbass news, laughter tracks. And we talk to rock stars on occasion. Brent Smith, the Shinedown, as you know, rocking with us for so many great shows over the years here in Peoria as we celebrate 25 years. And, you know, Brent's joined me on the Morning X, and I asked him, hey, man, what was the one moment in your life that got you hooked on rock and roll? It's Brent Smith, the Shinedown.
1: I remember being 14 years old, and I was heavily influenced, and I still am to this day. Like, I love punk rock,
0: right,
1: and I love thrash. And my dad came into my room at, like, 14 years of age, and he handed me a cassette. And he was like, listen, this music that you're listening to, I get it. I get the angst. I get what's going on. But
0: right,
1: you might want to listen to this. And so he gave me this cassette, and I look at it, and I put it in my stereo. I'm dating myself also by saying cassette.
0: You're okay. You're fine.
1: I put it in, and what he had given me was an anthology tape of a guy named Otis Redding.
0: Oh, man.
1: And this completely opened up not only a doorway, but a portal to a completely different universe that I did not even know existed.
0: Right.
1: And so my dad taught me about R&B, rhythm and blues, and soul, because Otis Redding got me to Al Green, which got me to Percy Sledge, which got me
0: right
1: to Sam Cooke, which got me to Marvin Gaye.
0: Brent Smith talking about his background. Hey, we talk to rock stars. We do. This is your rock show, 6 till 10, here on the Morning X.
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1: 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Matt Behan here. Thank you for listening to us on our stream. Thank you. You guys rock, man. The Rock will continue next. Hang in there. It's going to be okay. Radio hug. Little hug? All right, maybe not. Hugs are creepy. Anyway, The Rock continues next here on The X.
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Yup. Five Finger Death Punch. Yeah. Nirvana. Yup. We got you. 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

0: Hey, it's Matt Behan here on The Morning X as we navigate the rock every single morning. 10 songs every single hour. Rock show tickets for you, dumbass news, and more. Throwback interview that I did with Corey Taylor of a Stone Sour, Slipknot fame. You know, he's from the Midwest. We talked about it a few moons ago. Always great to talk to Corey Taylor.
1: 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You're a hero of this area, whether you know it or not, buddy. You're around the whole world. I mean, there's something about the Midwest, right? I mean, it's kind of special here, don't you think?
2: 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You know, you had to earn it. Like, coming from Des Moines, I had to drive to either Chicago or Omaha or Kansas City or St. Paul or Minneapolis just to find decent music, because there was nowhere in Des Moines, unless you were into, you know, like Air Supply, there wasn't anything to find, you know?
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0: 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Yeah, there's a bunch of it every day. People doing really dumb stuff. And we make fun of them and we talk about it. 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
8: 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Wrapping up your work week and your work day, all the fun. So, yeah, the rest of you kicking off your day. And let's go. Weather-wise, pretty good. We'll check in with WMBD 31 TV meteorologist Nathan Kitchens here in just a couple seconds on what's going down with our forecast for today, but certainly not a bad thing. Lots going on, man. Coming up at 8 a.m., it's a national text keyword. Starting the fun today for your chance to be rocking at Riot Fest in Chicago. Yeah, over 100 artists, three epic days of massive performances from 21 Pilots, Tool, Pierce the Veil, Rise Against, Alanis Morissette. There's a ton more, man. And we're hooking up one winner and a guest with the VIP treatment, which includes flights and hotel and three-day VIP tickets, $200 to blow on the Riot Fest merch table. So that's coming up 8 o'clock today. Got some tickets in the 8 o'clock hour for the Castle Theater in Bloomington for Alita's Way. Those tickets on the way for you. Dumbass News 7:50, Mandatory Mullet 7:30. And the great thing about Freeform Friday is that you design the playlist. And we're not messing around today. What's on your mind, man? Let's go. Chime in on the socials out there, Facebook fan page, Instagram, our X account, and our studio lines. Love to actually physically talk to you. I know it's wacky to say that, but let's go. 309-495-9496. What's on your mind? What song gets you motivated here on a Friday? All right, we'll check with our news guys here in the next 10 minutes as well for non-headline news and great rock on the way. Beastie Boys shouts are coming in early today. Got some Pantera requests on the way. Weezer's in there. Shinedown's new one, Five Finger Death Punch, and more. And right now, once again, let's check in with WMBD 31 TV meteorologist Nathan Kitchens on our forecast for this Friday. Hey, Nathan, good morning.
9: I'm your local weather authority, meteorologist Nathan Kitchens. For our Friday, we'll see warm and humid conditions. We'll see a mix of sunshine and clouds with more sunshine as we go throughout the second half of today. High of 84. Tonight, there is a slight storm chance as a weak front will move through the area. Low temperature at 69. Saturday skies will trend mostly sunny with seasonal temperatures around 84. And then we've got pretty much daily storm chances on the way starting late Saturday night and going through the middle of next week. For more updates, head over to ciproud.com. For WMBD TV, I'm meteorologist Nathan Kitchens.
8: All right, Nathan, appreciate that. 66 degrees downtown as we crank out the rock on this Freeform Friday. 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Let's run away. Here's Slade. It's Friday. Let's rock. It's the Morning X.
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0: 105.7 The X here in the Morning X. Beastie Boys and No Sleep Till Brooklyn. Away to John rocking out in Bloomington today. Rockers at Rivian in Bloomington checking today. 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And a lot of great requests coming in today because it is Free Farm Friday. And we take the rule book, we throw in the Illinois River, and let the Asian carp chew on it. Let's go. What's on your mind today? 309-495-9496. Chime in on the socials out there as well. And forecast today on this Friday, WMBD 31. TV meteorologist Nathan Kitchens calling for cloudy skies, a little overcast, and kind of a mix of clouds and sun today, but humid and about 84. Showers might be teeing up tonight late, 69. Tomorrow, sunshine, cloud mix, and about 84 as well. Looks like rain likely coming on Sunday. It's 66 degrees downtown.
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0: 6:13, we had our first NFL preseason game last night for Hall of Fame game. We'll recap that. Talk about Bears and training camp details and your baseball roundup. Cubs card Sox update coming up here in the next 7-8 minutes. Your chance to be rocking at Riot Fest in Chicago. National Tech's keyword on the way. You'll be a VIP at Riot Fest, man. It's coming up 8 o'clock right here on 105.7 The X. News guys have piled into their studio, and I don't know what they've been doing all day, all morning, but they're here. It's not headline news on a Friday. Gentlemen.
4: This is not headline news. Scientists detected sugar deep in outer space, especially around the Milky Way. Brian Austin Green says his marriage to Megan Fox was based on physical attraction and the fact that she had a consistent income. Hotel Transylvania 5 is in the works. It's either that or Adam Sandler straight up Venmo's money to his friends. Paris Jackson's new album is called Happiest Day of My Life. It's about discovering the benefits of nepotism. This is not headline news.
0: Thank you, gentlemen. 6:14 here on the Morning X. And shouts for Pantera on the way. Also, Shinedown's new one is coming up, 3 Days Grace as well. And so let's crank out the new one from the UK rockers, The Architects. This is Broken Mirror. And it's New Rock First on 105.7 The X.

0: 105.7 The X here on the Morning X. What, Eric rocking out in the Heights today. Asking for Priest, Rob Halford, the Metal God. And you got another thing coming. Absolutely. It's Freeform Friday on 105.7 The X. You design the playlist today. Let's chime in on our socials out there. Studio lines at 309-495-9496. Let's go. And great rock on the way. Pantera requests on the way. Weezer is in there. Also, Shinedown, Five Finger, and more. It's all coming up right here. I want to fight 70X. And whatever you want today, man, let's go. What song gets you motivated on a Friday as you roll into the workday detail and maybe school day now that back to school is slowly rolling out there? And big thank you to our third shifters here in Peoria and Central Illinois for all the hard work you're doing wrapping up your work week out there. Forecast for this Friday, WMBD 31. TV meteorologist Nathan Kitchens calling for cloudy skies. Sunshine kind of peeking out today. We'll see 84. Pretty good. A little humid out there today. Showers tonight, a possibility 69. Sunny for tomorrow with a cloud mix, 84. Looks like rain percolating late Saturday night into Sunday. It's 66 degrees downtown.
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2: Touchdown!
0: All right, scoreboard from last night. We have football now. Yes, indeed. The NFL preseason launched last night, and we have football from now all the way through February, kids. The NFL Hall of Fame game last night, Carolina Panthers defeating the Arizona Cardinals 33-30 in a nail-biter last night with not a lot of defense, but quite entertaining to watch. Chicago Bears in training camp, obviously, their first preseason game is next Saturday. They'll be hosting the Cleveland Browns at Soldier Field. And all, of course, NFL teams in training camps get ready for their first preseason games out there. Baseball scoreboard, the Red Sox outlasting the White Sox 13-12 in a nail-biter in 13 innings last night. Red Sox sweeping the White Sox in that game, unfortunately, for you Sox fans out there. And Chicago Cubs have been on fire as of late. The Cubs roll back. A 3-2 win over the Blue Jays in 11 innings. The Cardinals were idle yesterday. Baseball today, Cubs in Kansas City tonight. Cardinals are hosting the Rockies tonight, and the White Sox are hosting Cleveland. Area high school football getting ready to rock. College football, fantasy drafts, all the fun, man. Let's go. Headlines coming in, your rock news celebrity sleaze. See what's going on. We're their favorite rock stars today, and you have a shot to be at Riot Fest in Chicago. We have National Tech's keyword of the way. 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
11: 6:32 here on the Morning X, and a happy Friday. It's Freeform Friday. I'm Matt Behan. Let's get to the weekend, man. I'm ready. Third Shifters, again, throughout Peoria and all of Central Illinois, thank you so much for all that hard work you're doing. It's Beer 30. Let's go. And the rest of us, let's storm into the workday, school day detail, and get to the weekend, man. Forecast, not bad at all. WMBD 31 TV meteorologist Nathan Kitchen is calling for a cloud-sunshine mix today and a little humid. It's 84 for high. Let's be honest, man. We're in August. And August is usually, what, 95 and swamp ass. So this ain't bad. 84, let's go. Showers tonight, maybe late, 69. Tomorrow, clearing skies. Cloud sunshine mix, 84. Looks like rain late Saturday. And some showers on Sunday. It is 67 degrees downtown. Headlines in your rock news. Celebrity sleaze coming up. See what's going down today in the world of rock and roll. And your shot to be at Riot Fest in Chicago coming up. I got rock show tickets for the Castle Theater as well in the 8 o'clock Listen and Win. 105.7 The X. Hello.
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11: Well, yeah, buddy. 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
12: All right, sweet. 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

0: Faith No More, the band. It's epic. On the way, it's Yasuzi on the way into work today. Cranking up the X and windows are down. Enjoying the summer weather. Yeah. You know, let's go, man. Let's rock out. It's a beautiful morning out there. We're at 67 degrees downtown, and we're going to see a mix of sunshine, clouds today, a little humid, but today's high 84 for your rockers outdoors. Once again, third shifters here in Peoria and all of Central Illinois, thank you so much for that hard work you're doing. Wrapping up your day, the rest of you kicking off your Friday. Let's get to the weekend. I'm ready. Man, let's go. But 84 the high today. Looks like 84, 85 for tomorrow. Chance of some rain Saturday night, maybe Sunday. Some of the wet stuff coming at us. For your deep dive on the forecast, go to CIProud.com with our meteorologist, Chris Yates, Nathan Kitchens and company, WMBD 31 TV. So coming up, rock news and your celebrity sleaze. A major country music star joined one of the biggest rock bands of the 1980s on stage the other night. I'll tell you that story, what it's all about, and see what else is making sense today and talk about how you could be at Riot Fest in Chicago. Yeah, man. National text keyword coming up 8 o'clock to be a VIP at Riot Fest. It's pretty great. It is Friday. It is Freeform. And today, looking at the calendar today, on things that don't make a lot of sense. But this one, I think, is great. It's time to celebrate beer, man. Today is International Beer Day. And you know what? Beer me. Let's go.
1: It's Friday.
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18: But it's also
19: show time.
0: Yeah. So, beer. International Beer Day. So it's not just here in the States. It's across the planet today. So, you know, if you have beer is your jam, a lot of you are. Let's go, man. I have great friends of mine who make their own beer and are quite good at it. So whatever the situation is, obviously be safe. Make good decisions. You know what you got to do. But today is International Beer Day. Yes. And many moons ago, we were good friends of this band. They came in the studio and used to play a lot of shows with us. And their name is the Deaf Pedestrians. And here they are singing about beer. It was 15 beers ago on International Beer Day. It's 105.7 The X here on The Morning X.

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0: 105.7 The X here on The Morning X. Mr. Brightside, of course, and The Killers by suggestion here this morning. And away to Megan rocking out in Morton as we navigate the fun here on this beautiful Friday morning. Yeah, sunshine's peeking out. Got a few happy clouds rolling around today. We are going to see today's high about 84 for your rockers outdoors today. WMBD 31 TV meteorologist Nathan Kitchen saying showers maybe late tonight, 69 tomorrow, clearing up, clouds and sunshine mix. And about 84, looks like a chance of shower Saturday night and a chance of rain on Sunday. But not bad, man. We'll take it. 67 degrees downtown Peoria. It's 6:53. And Rock News Celebrity Sleaze, what's going down, man? Let's talk about the fact that Riot Fest is coming up soon in September in Chicago. And you have a chance to be there. We have a national text keyword on the way for you. And it is coming up at 8 o'clock today for your chance to rock at Riot Fest. Now, this, to me, is one of the premier best festivals we have out there. And over 100 artists in three epic days, massive performances from everybody from Tool to Pierce the Veil, Rise Against, Alanis Morissette, 21 Pilots, man, the list goes crazy. And we're hooking up one winner and a guest with a VIP treatment going on. Flights, hotel, three-day VIP tickets, $200 to blow on the Riot Fest merch. So that's coming up, 8 o'clock, right here on 105.7 The X. And we have additional national text keywords coming at you, 11 to, and at 6 o'clock later today as well. Great shows at the Castle Theater in Bloomington percolating. We have tickets for you to go to the September show for Adelita's Way. That's coming up in the 8 o'clock Listen and Win. But Chad Gray is going to be there soon at the end of the month. The voice of Mudvayne and Hell Yeah, Castle Theater. 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As you know, coming up later on this fall, we have some amazing shows going on. 3 days Grace. And the Alienation Tour going to be here. Yeah, man, with a funeral portrait, I Prevail. 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And also Motionless in White. Going to be here with Dayseeker and the Devil Wears Prada. It's all coming to the Civic Center in the month of November. Big thanks to our friends at Live Nation. 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Swing in to the Toyota box office and rock out. 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Save a couple dollars, man. So get all the details, but all these great shows going on. At 105.7thexrocks.com. Other rock news celebrity sleaze details going on today. Country music star Chris Stapleton made a surprise appearance at a Guns N' Roses show in Toronto a couple nights back. They played Knockin' on Heaven's Door. I saw GNR last Wednesday at Tinley Park. Maybe you were there. But it went down like this on stage in Toronto.
1: Chris Stapleton.

There you go. So, you know, surprise appearances on stage with rock icons. You got to love it. Green Day in the news. If you're a person that can't sleep in the middle of the night, Green Day have launched something that's perfect to watch at 3 a.m. and 3 p.m. as well. Green Day TV. GDTV is a live channel on YouTube that promises 24/7 nonstop stream of live footage, music videos, unearthed VHS tapes, deep cuts, and probably some stuff that should have stayed in the archives as well, says the band. That includes episodes of the Transmission Unknown, Billy Joe's Interstellar Public Access Station, a rogue broadcast hosted by the Enigmatic, and band members in there doing their thing. So it's pretty much, if you love Green Day, they have their own YouTube channel. It is 24 hours of Green Day. Check it all out. It is GDTV. They put that announcement out yesterday. The boys in Shinedown out touring. It's the Dance Kid Dance 2 Tour. They have a date coming up at the Illinois State Fair in just a few days. And we had, of course, here in Peoria with us about a year and a half ago. The new one from Shinedown is called Young Again. And reminiscing about being young and enjoying life and summertime weather. Yeah, that's what it's all about. 657, it's Shinedown. It's New Rock First. I want to find 7 the X in the morning X.

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1: 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WMBD 31 TV meteorologist Nathan Kitchens here with our weekend forecast starting with today. Nathan, good morning.
2: I'm your local weather authority meteorologist Nathan Kitchens. For our Friday, we'll see warm and humid conditions. We'll see a mix of sunshine and clouds with more sunshine as we go throughout the second half of today. High of 84. Tonight, there is a slight storm chance as a weak front will move through the area. Low temperature at 69. Saturday skies will trend mostly sunny with seasonal temperatures around 84. And then we've got pretty much daily storm chances on the way starting late Saturday night and going through the middle of next week. For more updates, head over to CIProud.com. For WMBD TV, I'm meteorologist Nathan Kitchens.
1: Appreciate it, Nathan. We're at 67 degrees downtown. Riot Fest, your chance to be there as a VIP. National Text keyword coming up at 8 o'clock. And, of course, we got rock show tickets for you next hour for the Castle Theater in Bloomington. 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
3: Hey, Matt. This is Nick from Bloomington, heading to work at Rivian.
1: What's up, brother?
3: And I need to hear some Biscuit, brother. I need to hear some Biscuit.
1: All right, man. We can do that for you. I will crank up some vintage Biscuit for you, man. So what's your plan for the weekend, man? What are you doing?
3: Just trying to get through the day, and then what happens at 5 o'clock happens, you know what I mean?
1: Bad decisions away, dude. 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

0: Absolutely. It's Freeform Friday. Yellow Card is the band. Better Days. Suggest this morning from Lindsay in downtown Peoria. Crank it up 105.7 the X way to work today, man. What a beautiful morning we got going on. Sunshine, little breeze out there today. A few happy clouds, no rain. It is a little humid, so a little swampy, but 84, 85 for your rockers outdoors today. We'll take it. Showers are maybe popping around late tonight, 69. Tomorrow, though, clearing up. Sunshine cloud mix and about 84. Looks like rain Saturday night. And into Sunday, we're at 67 degrees downtown.
1: Yep, it's early. The caffeine is just starting to invade your brain. And it's time for you to laugh.
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0: All right, 7:14, great comedian today. Get to that in just one second here. We got Mandatory Mullet coming up in 15 minutes. Your chance to be at Riot Fest in Chicago. National Text keyword on the way at 8 o'clock this morning. And we'll check sports on the way. First NFL game last night. We have now football from now until February. Yeah, man, we'll talk about that and more. And a comedian is Gabriel Iglesias. Had some great shows in Peoria in his illustrious career. Today is International Beer Day. So we're celebrating beer, not just here in the States, but internationally celebrating beer today. And here's Gabriel Iglesias talking about drinking alcohol. It's Laughter Tracks on
4: here
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4: Town, you got to be careful, though, man, because some people can handle alcohol. You know who you are. Some people can. You have no clue. Guys, especially, you know how it goes. We get loaded, we turn into one of three people, right? We're either the I love you guy, I hate you guy, or the mirror guy. You know that guy, right? Shh, hey! Mirror. I know, because that's me. Oh my God, I can't handle alcohol. People, when they get drunk, they say things they don't mean. And you know when I'm drunk, you hear something like, woo, I'm going running. You better cut me off. Oh, hell yeah, man. And when I drink, I only drink like regular alcohol. I don't do beer. Beer just doesn't, no. Beer makes me talk to my body. I don't like that. When I get drunk on beer, I get weird. I'm like, you know.
5: What's the matter? Hey, you said you could hang. Don't talk to me like that.
0: Gabriel Iglesias today, Laughter Tracks here on 105.7 The X International Beer Day. So enjoy safely, obviously. Breaking Benjamin, number one rock song in America. The new one is called Something Wicked. It's Breaking Ben, and it's 7:16 on your Friday here on The X.

Eddie Vedder, Pearl Jam, Even Flow from one of the greatest debuts in rock history, the album 10. It's 105.7 The X here on The Morning X. What's going on? Happy Friday. Ready for the weekend. Yeah, man, it's beautiful outside this morning. A lot of you already working hard outdoors in your gigs. And we got sunshine out there this morning. Might see a few clouds as the day rolls and a little more humid today. But as I said earlier, we're in the month of August. And let's be honest, man. Normally August, it's swamp-ass insanity, like 90s.

0: National Football League officially launching last night, preseason football, the Hall of Fame game. And normally, you know, a lot of backups are playing and rookies and, you know, the whole thing. A very entertaining game last night, however. The Carolina Panthers defeat the Arizona Cardinals 33-30 in a nail-biter last night. So there you go. So now we have football every weekend from now until February through middle of February. So get ready. The Chicago Bears in training camp, along with all the other 32 teams. Bears have their first preseason game. It's coming up next Saturday, hosting the Cleveland Browns. Fantasy drafts going. Yeah, man. And college football, area high school football percolating. And I'm ready. Let's go. Baseball from yesterday. Some entertaining games. The Red Sox outlast the White Sox 13-12 in 13 innings. The White Sox losing all three games to Boston over the weekend or this week. Cubs are a 3-2 winner over the Blue Jays in 11 innings in dramatic fashion. Cubs have been on fire as of late. And baseball today, Cubs at Kansas City tonight. Cardinals are hosting the Rockies tonight. And the White Sox host Cleveland. And let's check what's happening in the world of sports. All right, get your spandex ready. Get your hairspray ready. Yes. And tease the hair and maybe some leather pants. Mandatory Mullet 1980s dance and a great song for a Friday coming up next on the X.
1: Chris Jericho is back to tame the seven seas for his seventh rock and wrestling rager. And we're sending one winner and a guest straight into the madness. Sail from Miami to Bimini aboard the Norwegian Jewel this November for four wild days of slams, jams, laughs, and chaos. 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
16: 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But a reminder, in just a few minutes, 8 o'clock this morning, national text keyword on the way. Free chance to be a VIP at Riot Fest in Chicago coming up in September, when the premier amazing rock festival is going on, where everybody from Tool to Pierce the Veil, Alanis Morissette, a ton of amazing, there's 100 artists in 3 days. 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It's awesome. Got airfare, hotel, and VIP treatments. Coming up, 8 o'clock, national text keyword is on the way. Forecast again today with WMBD 31 TV meteorologist Nathan Kitchen. Sunshine already out there rolling. A few clouds, humid though, but 84, 85. We're at 67 degrees downtown. And here we go. Mandatory mullet, as you know, a celebration of the 1980s. Spandex, rat tails, perm mullets. All the fun of the 1980s. All the great shows of Rock Peoria back in the day in Central Illinois. Mandatory Mullet, sponsored with our friends at the Castle Theater in downtown Bloomington. It is your palace of rock. 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And rock out like a king at the Castle Theater in Bloomington. Adelita's Way going to be there in September. An outstanding band. Great show. We're getting ready to go. And Chad Gray of Mudvayne, Hell Yeah fame, of course, from our amazing city of Peoria, going to be there coming up soon in just a handful of days. Get your tickets for all the shows at thecastletheater.com, and also download their app as well. You get show updates, get your tickets that way. Let's go back to the middle of the 1980s and a song in the middle of the hard rock era and a little bit of the hair metal era as well. These guys, this band, Autograph, played the Peoria Civic Center in 1985 with Motley Crue. Maybe you were there for you 80s kids. It's a couple moons ago, man. 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

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It's 105.7 The X here on the Morning X. Mandatory Mullet Artist Today, 1985. And great advice in a band that's been in Peoria a couple times in their career, by the way. 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Keyword coming up for Riot Fest and your chance to be at Riot Fest as VIP. And also inside the 8 o'clock hour today, it is The Legal Riff with Sean and Dan Cusack, our attorneys at law. You got questions you want to ask a lawyer? Got something going down, man, right? Well, that's what it's all about. We're going to play another episode, another session with Sean and Dan Cusack coming up about 8:15 right here for The Legal Riff. So on this beautiful Friday, dumbass news you need to know about 10, 12 minutes out. A woman on QVC channel was talking about a hairpiece. And she accidentally said a phrase that, well, I don't think she knew what phrase she was saying. And she ended up saying something a little naughty on the QVC. And people are talking about it. And is it rude to treat waitresses a certain way? Well, of course it is. People are calling out a woman at a Red Lobster in New York asking for extra shrimp and then taking a call in the middle of her order and making the waitress wait. Yeah, man, that's a dick move. I'm just saying. We'll talk about that and a politician on camera in her bathroom in New Zealand, drying her underwear in the background on a video call. What's going on? I don't know. We'll talk about that and so much more. Let's bring out some brand new rock. The boys at Nickelback, our Canadian friends, you know, these dudes have taken a little too much heat, I think, for reasons that don't make any sense at all. And they're staying at it, man. This new stuff is great. It's a banger of a new song. And they got John Five, who's currently with Motley Crue. And I played with Rob Zombie and you know, Ozzy over the years, of course. John Feist playing guitar with Nickelback. The song is called Rattle the Cage. It's 7:42. It's New Rock First. 25.7 The X in the Morning X.

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1: Not much. How you doing?
0: Good, buddy. Who's this?
1: Bill.
0: Hey, Bill. All right, man. Going to work? What's going on today, man? What are you doing?
1: Yeah, I'm on my way to work. Just wanted to listen to some old school Godsmack.
0: Yeah, man. I'll crank some Godsmack up for you, brother. Where you work at?
1: Federal Warehouse.
0: Awesome. Crank some Godsmack, dude. What station rocks?
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0: See ya.
1: All right, later.

Godsmack and whatever. It's 105.7 The X here in the Morning X on a free form Friday. Love another great request coming in today. We're not even close to being done, man. So chime in on the socials out there and let us know what's going on. Also, studio lines 309-495-9496. Coming up in mere minutes, top of the hour. It's another national text keyword of the way for your chance to be rocking as a VIP at Riot Fest. And I have some rock show tickets coming up next hour as well for the Castle Theater in Bloomington for the band Adelita's Way. We'll be chatting as well with Sean and Dan Cusack and the Legal Riff coming up at 8:15 right here on 105.7 The X. Beautiful outside. Sunshine, breezy, a couple clouds out there today. A little humid, about 84, 85 out there. If you're rockers outdoors, we're at 68 degrees downtown. I'm Matt Behan. Let me tell you about my friends at Mashante Heating and Cooling in Pekin. You know, I had that moment when you're a homeowner where you got to stare down the reality that your air conditioning unit and maybe your furnace have seen better days. I bought my house 10 years ago, and I inherited, you know, the aging air conditioner and furnace 10 years ago. And now they were 10 years older, and they're not working right. I was putting parts in on this air conditioner unit. It was shaking and rattling, making a whole bunch of noises. I'm like, this ain't good, man. 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And 7:51, Dumbass News coming up next. Summertime weather, summertime music with Sublime. 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

0: 105.7 The X here on The Morning X on a beautiful summer morning. Take it all in, man. I know it's Friday. We got to work. I get it. But a little sublime. Good for the soul, man. Absolutely. It's Freeform Friday. Thank you so much for the great requests coming in today. I'm Matt Behan. And stream all the fun here on The X absolutely for free on the iHeartRadio app and the TuneIn app as we navigate the fun on this Friday. And look, sunshine out there rolling around. A couple happy clouds today. Humid and about 84, 85. Might see some rain late tonight. 69. Sunny for tomorrow. Breezy. And a few clouds. 84. Showers Saturday night. Looks like rain is set for Sunday. So anyway, not bad, though. Pretty good weekend, man. It's 68 degrees downtown. And yes, indeed, it's that time.
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2: Yep, we did too. This is dumbass news you need to know.
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0: All right, 7:56 here on The Morning X, and let's start with a lady on the QVC channel who was talking about a hairpiece. I'll be honest with you, I don't watch the QVC channel. I'm not sure I ever have. Not that it matters. Just saying. I know for some folks, it's the jam. So, but anyway, a lady on the QVC channel talking about a hairpiece, and she accidentally said the word for BJ instead of blow out. Okay? So it's... She, live on TV, and they're making small talk about the QVC stuff. Here's how it sounded.
7: I love to show the texture and this wave pattern. Again, it looks like you went and got a job at your blowout at your salon, and it looks beautiful.
0: She realized at the end what she did anyway, so the producer's like, wait, excuse me, can't say that. Anyway, so that happens on the QVC channel. Exciting times on the QVC channel. People are calling out a woman at a Red Lobster down in Alabama asking for extra shrimp and taking a phone call in the middle of her order. And a little rude, right? And there's actually audio and video of this because for whatever the reasons, the phones were rolling when this happened.
8: I want the shrimp alfredo with extra shrimps. Can they put the jumbo shrimps in my shrimp alfredo?
9: Yeah, it comes with shrimp.
8: But I'm talking about, can they put some extra shrimp in it? That's what I'm asking you.
9: Yeah, I can add extra shrimp.
8: Okay, add extra shrimp, baby. Okay, I get one more side, right?
9: Yes, sir.
8: Okay, give me a...
10: Hello? How you ordering?
8: Go ahead and order. Take here while I'm talking to Uncle Harry.
0: Hey, excuse me, while I take this phone call, I'm going to take another 9 minutes before I do my order, but excuse me. Yeah, so is it rude? Yes. How is it not? Right? How about hitting pause or just, skip the phone call, finish your order? And anyway, let's move on. There was a strange, awkward moment in New Zealand a couple days ago when a politician there was caught joining a video meeting from a bathroom with her underwear drying in the background. Yeah, you've heard some horror stories. You know, this really happened, especially during COVID, when everybody had to do calls from their houses and things that are going on in the house that you're at. You know, I remember one story, some lady was joining a Zoom call and her husband was walking around naked in the background. This one is the deal where the underwear was drying in the background. And she is a counselor and a politician. And it went down like this.
11: Thank you. Can you hear me? Can you hear me?
12: Yeah, you might want to move your camera.
11: Why? Where is it?
12: Because I can see you washing.
11: Oh, okay.
12: I'm just suggesting. But anyway, please.
11: Can you see me?
12: Yes, we can.
11: Oh, that's great. Okay, you can see my washing, you can see me. Yes, no problem. Okay, right.
0: Yeah, just your underwear sitting there during the Zoom call. All right, so let's move on. Women are thirsting over Alexander Skarsgård as a sexy wicker man in a brand new movie coming up called Wicker. Have you seen the trailer for this? Apparently, Alexander Skarsgård is getting a lot of ladies very excited. One lady said, quote, I've never been so excited for a basket before. And here's the trailer for this new movie coming out called Wicker.
13: I want you to make me a husband.
14: Be at the chapel in a month.
15: I am here to marry you.
13: This is my husband.
16: I heard that he's strong as a tree and just as hard.
17: He's wicker.
13: Straighten me right out.
18: You know, you've made quite an impression. The wives, they're all aflutter.
13: I don't blame her. I climbed that.
17: Cousin.
15: I'll be fixing the bed this afternoon. It broke again.
0: So there you go. It's a new movie on the way, and apparently Alexander Skarsgård is all the rage out there. It's our dumbass news you need to know on a Friday morning. We got sunshine, breezy day, a few clouds, and today's high right about 85. Let's talk about Riot Fest and how you can be there as a VIP. Coming up in September in Chicago, the loudest weekend of the year. It is Riot Fest this year. Over 100 artists in 3 days. Massive performances from everybody from Maynard and Tool to Pierce the Veil, Rise Against. Alanis Morissette's going to be there, 21 Pilots. And we're hooking up one winner and a guest with VIP treatment, flights, hotel, a three-day VIP tickets there, and a couple hundred dollars to blow on the merch table. It's awesome. 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It's 8:01. Got rock show tickets for the Castle Theater before 9. And we'll talk with Sean and Dan Cusack and the Legal Riff in 15. It's Freeform Friday. And I got Gary rocking in Washington today. Asking for Driving and Crying as we go on the Resurrection File. Indeed. Fly me, courageous. This is your rock show. It's the Morning X.

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1: Indeed. 8:11 here on the Morning X as we navigate into this beautiful Friday. And what's in your forecast? WMBD 31 TV meteorologist Nathan Kitchens calling for cloudy skies, sunshine mix out there today. And a little humid, 85. Showers late tonight, 69. Sunshine tomorrow, breezy, and a few clouds, 84. Looks like rain Saturday night and rain into Sunday. It is 69 degrees downtown. 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It's 8:12. We'll talk with Sean and Dan Cusack coming up next. It is the Legal Riff right now, one of the bands at Riot Fest. Here's Pierce the Veil on 105.7 The X here on the Morning X.

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0: 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It's time for another round of The Legal Riff. 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You got something going on in your life, something happening with you, you have questions, that's what this segment is all about. And welcoming Sean back in the studio. What's up, man?
2: Good morning, Matt. Not much.
0: Happy Friday.
2: Happy Friday.
0: Dude, right. Really, summer's almost, it's not quite over, but we're almost there, dude.
2: I can't even believe it.
0: Took like 5 minutes.
2: Oh, it's flown.
0: It's flown. We got some great questions coming in today. We have Aaron in Pekin today, and here's the question. I have a question today, guys. My sister had an issue with her neighbor a few weeks ago where the neighbor's dog was running without a leash in the neighborhood, their neighborhood. My sister was jogging and the dog jumped on her, and in the middle of all this, she got bit a little bit on her hand, and then while it was nothing major, the dog was quickly picked up by the neighbors. My sister re-injured her bad knee as she had fell in the process. She's not pursuing anything. They're friends. But I told her she should because now she's got to go to the doctor. Looks like there's some medical bills. And yes, I love dogs, but this seems a bit excessive. Wow, this is a unique question.
2: It's a good one. Yeah.
0: What's going on? What's your thoughts on this one?
2: I'm a dog person as well, but you know, there's a dog bite statute out there.
0: Right.
2: And if you get hurt from a dog running at large, then it's on the dog owner. And you know, if for those of us who have dogs, you got to make sure your dog's on your homeowner's insurance policy.
0: Gotcha.
2: That's the best way to handle this situation.
0: Is there a lot of people who don't do that? Don't even think about it?
2: Yeah, you got to read that language. You got to read that fine print. It's important.
0: Yeah.
2: You know, it may cost you a little bit more, but hey, it'll avoid one of these situations, you know, coming back and taking your car or your house or something
0: right.
2: like that.
0: Exactly.
2: But yeah, I mean, she has a case, definitely. You know, the dog doesn't necessarily have to bite you in order for you to you know, be compensated for the negligence of the dog running out. You know, the fact that she got bit and fell, you know, is important. That knee, just because it's got a pre-existing condition, does not mean that it's not, you know, a compensable part of your body. You know, it's more susceptible to injury, and that's an important thing, you know, and I tell juries all the time in these pre-existing cases that if you've got me and my clone sitting right next to me, he's identical to me, but he's got a steel jaw and I got a glass jaw, it's going to take a lot less force to break my jaw, isn't it?
0: Right, exactly.
2: Does that mean I'm any less hurt?
0: Right.
2: No. So, yeah, definitely get everything checked out. You know, after all, you got to make sure you're healthy and you can continue jogging without a bad knee.
0: Right. So the dog must have been decent size, obviously.
2: And absolutely.
0: Didn't really totally bring that up, but, you know, it's she's out on a jog and then, you know, the dog jumps on her and whatever. Now, it seems as if, though, she's a little queasy about pursuing it because, you know, this always happens. It's a friendship. It's a friendly neighbor.
2: It is.
0: And you love dogs. But now she's got a bum knee. So.
2: You don't want to burn bridges. I get it.
0: Right.
2: But you also don't want to be on the hook for thousands and thousands of dollars in medical bills because those aren't going down.
0: Gotcha. That's for sure.
2: And you want to make sure you're not, you know, you get whatever got hurt fixed.
0: Yeah.
2: I mean, that's the key there.
0: Gotcha. It's a great question, Aaron and Pekin. We appreciate it. So if you have a question, got something you want to ask, Sean, tell us how they can get a hold of you guys.
2: Yeah, you can call us on the phones, which is 309-637-5282, or on our website, PeoriaLawFirm.com.
0: That's awesome. Thanks, man. And we have also the Legal Riff at 105.7ESRocks.com. You can submit a question there as well. Yeah. Sean, have a great weekend.
2: Hey, you too, Matt.
0: It's The Legal Riff. 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

0: cranking out the best new rock for you first, always, on this Freeform Friday. And it's a great new song as well. Eva Under Fire, getting help with Maria Brink on that one. It's called Villainous. In the top five on the rock chart is Eva Under Fire, new rock first. 105.7 The X on this beautiful Friday. 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Easy as you get ready for the weekend. I'm ready. Cloud sunshine out there today. A little humid at about 84 for that high. We're at 68 degrees downtown.
1: Yep, it's early. 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
0: All right, it's 8:24 with Check Sports. We had NFL last night. We did. We had a Hall of Fame game. Now we have football from now until February. Yes. We'll recap that and, other NFL details and your baseball roundup and more. And I got rock show tickets coming up before 9. Free chance to rock with the band Adelita's Way coming to the Castle Theater in Bloomington. All that is coming up right now. It's comedian Sebastian Maniscalco, been a guest here on the Morning X. He was in Peoria about a year and a half ago. Sebastian, a little troubled, trying to fill a prescription. It's Laughter Tracks on the X.
4: Give your slip to the pharmacist. He always looks at it. He's like, oh. It's going to be about another 25 minutes if you want to walk around Walgreens. And I'm like, it's right there. It's right on the shelf. But you never question the pharmacist. You're always like, oh, okay. I didn't take the walk. I stood my ground. I go, you got it, right? He's like, yeah, we got it. I go, why gotta walk around? He's like, there's people ahead of you. I go, no, they're not. I'm staring right at you. Where are they? He's like, they're walking around Walgreens. What? Nobody could tell me why I'm taking this walk. For years, I swear to God, I thought people were making medication in the back room. I thought there was some guy filling up little caplets going, tell him walk around. I can't get the damn things on. They're too small. I need another 25 minutes. I got 30 caplets.
0: Funny stuff. Sebastian Maniscalco today. It's Laughter Tracks here on 105.7 The X. It's Freeform Friday. And on the way to Lisa, Rockin' and Morton's today. Here's Collective Soul on the Morning X.

0: That band Rockin' in Peoria with us at our beautiful Prairie Home Alliance Theater, the Civic Center Theater, about a year and a half ago. It's Collective Soul and Heavy, Ed Roland in the band. Great memories, those guys, when they first came to Peoria back in the glorious 90s at the Madison Theater downtown. Some great shows. Maybe you were there. We got Sunshine Cloud Mix going on today for you rockers outside. Not a bad day considering we're in August. Usually August is, you know, 95 plus. No, we're 84 for the high today. A little humid out there, though. WMBD 31 TV meteorologist Nathan Kitchen saying some showers late tonight. And tomorrow, sunny skies, breezy, about 84. Looks like rain late Saturday. And a little bit of rain coming on Sunday. It's 69 downtown.
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0: 8:29 here on the Morning X. We had football last night. We did, man. I'm excited. NFL Hall of Fame game last night. Carolina Panthers defeating the Arizona Cardinals in a pretty good game last night. A bit of a nail biter. Really no defense going on. But Panthers get a 33-30 win in preseason football. The Bears will have their first preseason game coming up next Saturday. They'll be hosting the Cleveland Browns at Soldier Field. So training camp's ongoing. They're fully padded. You know, players on the bubble, free agents, rookies. It's always fun this time of year, man. I can't wait. And the NFC North is going to be a battle this year. And as anybody knows me more than 3 seconds, you realize I'm an obsessive lunatic Minnesota Vikings fan. So the NFC North, going to be interesting because I think Detroit's going to be good too this year because they have the easiest schedule in the NFL. They finished in last place last year. Think about that. Detroit is fully loaded, man, with some great talent on that team. And then you got Green Bay and, of course, the Bears doing their thing, so... Yeah, I think it's the toughest division in football. Anyway, I digress. Baseball scoreboard, Red Sox sweeping the White Sox in a 13-12 win in 13 innings last night. Cubs get a 3-2 win over the Blue Jays in 11 in a nail-biter. Cubs are on fire right now, baseball. Cubs at Kansas City tonight. Cardinals are hosting the Rockies tonight, and the White Sox hosting Cleveland. That's check what's happening in the world of sports. Let's go ahead and open up that ticket window. Got a pair of tickets right now for you to rock at the awesome Castle Theater, beautiful Castle Theater in Bloomington, to go see Adelita's Way. Man, we've done a lot of great shows with over the years. They're going to be there coming up in September. You want to go? 309-495-9496. 309-495-9496 for Caller X, Caller 10. And make sure you've not won a prize from us here on the X in the last 90 days. Adelita's Way tickets on the way for you. And I got Metallica, Green Day, AC/DC, Dexter and the Moon Rocks. 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
8: Oh, not much, Matt. 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
7: 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Thanks for cranking up The X. Have a great weekend. Hang on the line for me, man. 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

a girl. 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

0: Are You Gonna Be My Girl? Jet is the band. It's a Freeform Friday. It's 105.7 The X here on the Morning X. I'm Matt Behan. Another hour and change of all your great requests coming in. And a bunch to get to, man. Appreciate you. Shouts for Gorillaz, Linkin Park, Vintage Nirvana on the way. Shinedown's brand new one. Five Finger Death Punch. Yeah, it's all coming up right here on 105.7 The X. We got sunshine, a few clouds out there today, about 84, 85 for the high. Says WMBD 31 TV meteorologist Nathan Kitchens, and we're about 69. And it looks like a pretty good weekend for weather tomorrow, staying pretty good, but a chance of rain maybe on Sunday. So hang in there. Let's talk about Chris Jericho and the Rock and Wrestling Rager at Sea. Jericho back to tame the seven seas for his seventh Rock and Wrestling Rager at Sea. This thing is fantastic. You know, we're sending one winner and a guest straight into the madness. You sail from Miami and go to Bemini aboard the Norwegian Jewel this November. For 4 wild days of live wrestling, concerts, comedians, rock shows, and you're going to meet Chris Jericho, too, and his band, Fozzy. And all you got to do to get your name in the running is go to our glorious website. 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News guys are staring at me in their little studio. Yes, I'm looking right back at you guys. Okay, I see you. Are you ready? Okay. It's not headline news for this Friday. Gentlemen!
1: This is not headline news. Scientists detected sugar deep in outer space, especially around the Milky Way. Brian Austin Green says his marriage to Megan Fox was based on physical attraction and the fact that she had a consistent income. Hotel Transylvania 5 is in the works. It's either that or Adam Sandler straight up Venmo's money to his friends. Paris Jackson's new album is called Happiest Day of My Life. It's about discovering the benefits of nepotism. This is not headline news.
0: Thank you, gentlemen, as we navigate the rockets. 851, it's Dexter and the Moon Rocks. And this song going to number one for a few weeks here lately. And they were guests in my studio just a few weeks ago. Freaking Out, Dexter and the Moon Rocks on 105.7 The X.

0: because he loves you and he wants you to be happy. Damn it.
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You know, we live on your smart speakers, we do. 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All free, all easy for you. Let's go. Cloudy sky. Is mixing with sunshine and about 84, 85 out there today, says WMBD 31 TV meteorologist Nathan Kitchens, man. Pretty good weather going on all this weekend. And details on the way how you can score a little extra cash for back to school this year. Yeah, man, that sounds like a plan. I'll give you all the details in 15 minutes right now. Great rock coming up from Rage Against the Machine. Maynard and A Perfect Circle are back. Yeah, man. Foo Fighters in there as well. Right now, the new Shinedown. This is Young Again. New Shinedown exclusively here on 105.7 The X and The Morning X.

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sex, and candy. Marcy Playground with the epitome of a great one-hit wonder from the glorious 1990s. Music like that coming up later on today in the noon hour. The most fun on the radio and the noon hour today, once again, for the Resurrection Cafe. It's grunge, alternative, ska, punk, metal, new wave, all one-hit wonders, all on shuffle from the 90s, 80s, early 2000s on the Resurrection Cafe. It's happening in the noon hour today, right here on 105.7 The X. Sunny, breezy, a few clouds today, 84. I'm Matt Behan. We're continuing your requests on a free form Friday. And I got Skip rocking and peeking, telling me, kind of daring me to play some Rage. Like, dude, that's not, it's not hard for us. We love our Rage Against the Machine. Let's tee it up. 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

you do what they told you. Now you do what they told you. Now you do what they told you. Now you do what they told you.

That, my friends, is brand new rock from Maynard James Keenan, Billy Howardell, and A Perfect Circle. The new song is called Starless, locked in the top five. Great to have APC back out there doing their thing, man. Loving the new A Perfect Circle. What's going on, man? Happy Friday. Hope your day is going good. Let's get to the weekend. 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

Blur and song two. I know you're singing along, man. You got to do the woo-hoos. I mean, it's just what you do. The song's 2 minutes long, but you know, I know you're singing woo-hoo. You got to. That's what the song's all about, man. Loving it from the Resurrection File, by the way. And the Glorious 90s, once again, the Resurrection Cafe coming up in a little bit in the noon hour today. 90s, 80s, early 2000s, all on shuffle. It's coming up in just a bit. Chevelle suggestions coming in. Green Day. And got the new one from Jacoby Shaddix and Papa Roach in about 20 minutes right now. The ladies in the band The Warning out of Monterey, Mexico. Love this new song. They dropped their song Sick last year, which is a banger. And this new one is the same, man. It's outstanding. Called Kerosene. It's The Warning. And it's new rock now on 105.7 The X.

0: And we got the message. 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

Got Allison and Morton today asking for that one. Kalea, way down we go as we navigate the rock here on a Friday. What's going on? I'm Matt Behan. Countdown to the weekend. I'm ready. Sunny, breezy. Others say a few clouds, about 84. We got a big rock show. Man, two big rock shows coming up in November at our beautiful Peoria Civic Center with our friends at Live Nation. One of those shows is with Motionless in White with special guests Dayseeker, The Devil Wears Prada, and Dark Divine. We'll tell you about how you can be there rocking with us for all these great shows coming up. Right now, AC/DC in the iconic Highway to Hell. It's 105.7 The X.

I'm really digging the brand new one from Papa Roach. The new song is called See You in Hell. 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Breaking Benjamin have the number one rock song in America, by the way, called Something Wicked. We're going to get to that for you here in the next 10, 12 minutes. And coming up at the top of the hour is your next national text keyword of the way for your chance to be rocking out at Riot Fest in Chicago in September, where Tool is performing on a headlining night. Yeah, Pierce the Veil is going to be there. Alanis Morissette. There's like 100 artists in 3 days, and your chance to be a VIP. It's fantastic for Riot Fest. Coming up top of the hour right now, Cornell Soundgarden on 105.7 The X.

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1: Absolutely. All right, let's talk about Ryan Fest in Chicago and your chance to be there front and center in September. The loudest weekend of the year is back again. Chicago Ryan Fest this year. Over 100 artists into the three epic days with massive performances from 21 Pilots, Tool, Pierce the Veil, Rise Again, Alanis Morissette. 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Yeah, man. 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Text the national keyword distortion, DISTORTION, to 95819 now to enter for that chance for you to win. 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

Filter. Hey, man, nice shot from the Resurrection File. We're not far away. Next hour, we'll be teeing up the Resurrection Cafe. 90s, 80s, early 2000s, grunge, alternative, ska, punk, metal, one-hit wonders, new wave, everything on shuffle. 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It's glorious. All right, text the national keyword distortion to 95819 now to enter for that chance for you to win. 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Offspring coming up. Chili Peppers in there. Brand new rock from the UK rockers, the Architects on the way. And right now, it is Dexter and the Moon Rocks freaking out.

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8: 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Thank you for listening to us on our stream. Thank you. You guys rock, man. The Rock will continue next. Hang in there. It's going to be okay. Radio hug. Little hug. All right, maybe not. Hugs are creepy. Anyway, The Rock continues next here on The X.
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The offspring gone away as we slide through here on this Friday morning here on 105.7 The X Rockers at SC2. What's going on, man? 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

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It's nada. It's free. 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Resurrection Cafe coming up in minutes at the top of the hour. Right now, let's play the new one from the Foo Fighters. 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

Welcome to the Resurrection Cafe on this now Friday afternoon on 105.7 The X. What's going on? I'm Matt Behan. Get some lunch, man. 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And their lunch buffet is awesome. It's pizza, salad bar, or you can eat it. Get out there, live it, and see you get your crew out there. Dinner buffet Sunday through Thursday, 4:30 to 7. They have happy hour Monday through Friday, 3 to 6. They have dollar drafts at their happy hour as well. Davis Brothers Pizza in East Peoria. All right, man, great suggestions coming in today. Stone Temple Pilots got a one-hit wonder from Edwin Collins from the late 90s. Blink 182, Primus, and more. Right now, this band headlining last weekend at Lollapalooza in their hometown. It's a great performance, too. I caught the video. It's great. It's Billy Corgan and Smashing Pumpkins now on the Resurrection Cafe on the X.

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0: Cage the Elephant's Matt Schultz on how the song Beaches in Tennessee was written.
1: Yeah, Brad had written this really sick riff that he'd showed me months before, and we were all excited about it. He laid it down, the producer came in, and they started building out the track. Jared came in and laid down the drums, and then the song came together fairly quickly after that. I usually improv melodies over it, and we choose the ones that kind of speak to us. But yeah, it was an awesome day.
2: They

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A Girl Like You. It's Edwyn Collins, One Hit Wonder Vibe, 1998, the year, the epitome of One Hit Wonder right there. Great song, just One Hit Wonder. There's a bunch of them in music history. We showcase them every day right here on the Resurrection Cafe. I'm Matt Behan. Happy Friday. Get some lunch out there and hope your Friday vibe is going well. This hour, celebrating all 90s, 80s, and early 2000s grunge, alternative, ska, punk, metal, new wave. It's awesome. And thank you for great requests coming in today. Much appreciated. And this hour sponsor with our friends at Davis Brothers Pizza in East Peoria. 77 years at it, man. They're amazing. Their lunch buffet is stellar. Pizza salad bar going right now. 11 to 2. Get out there. Dinner buffet Sunday through Thursday, 4:30 to 7. And they have happy hour Monday through Friday, 3 to 6. Get out there today for happy hour. They have dollar drafts going on. It's Davis Brothers Pizza in East Peoria. And it's Blink 182 now on the Resurrection Cafe on the X.

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Primus and Winona's Big Brown Beaver. Yes, indeed. It's the Resurrection Cafe on 105.7 The X. I'm Matt Behan. Love this hour. Thank you so much for the great request coming in today. Got Jason hanging out in East Peoria asking for Primus today. It is all 90s, 80s, early 2000s, grunge, alternative, ska, punk, metal, new wave, one-hit wonders, all on shuffle this hour. Sponsored with our friends at Davis Brothers Pizza in East Peoria. They are a 77-year staple in our community. And Lunch Buffet goes 11 to 2 every single day. And it's out there right now. Pizza Salad Bar is phenomenal. Dinner Buffet Sunday through Thursday, 4:30 to 7. And Happy Hour Monday through Friday, 3 to 6. Get out, rock out, man. They have dollar drafts and that Happy Hour going on. Get out there. It's Davis Brothers Pizza in East Peoria. Coming up at 2 p.m. is your next national text keyword on the way. Free shot to rock out and have fun at Riot Fest in Chicago is coming up at 2 o'clock. Right now, the band is Concrete Blonde and Joey, by suggestion, for Tina, rocking in Morton today on the Resurrection Cafe on the X.

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0: 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Mandatory Millinery at 7:30, Dumbass News 7:50, and on certain days, we talk to rock stars. Wolfgang Van Halen, as you know, spent some time with us here on The Morning X, talking about his new album, his new song, his life in general. And we asked Wolfgang Van Halen an interesting question.
1: What was the first concert you ever went to? That had been unique for you, right? Because being
2: Van Halen, probably.
1: Yeah, right.
2: Probably in the womb, in probably.
1: Europe. Right. Yeah.
2: The first concert I was like, I want to go to this, was Britney Spears.
1: Wow. Nice.
2: I think I was in first grade or kindergarten, and we went, and when we got to our seats, I was sitting next to two girls from my class who we knew each other, didn't know her, and I was mortified. I was like, they're gonna make fun of me at school.
1: So I'm gonna ask Roxy the same question, but my first concert ever was in the building right next door here, and it was your dad's band.
2: Awesome.
1: So, and I went with a buddy of mine, and it was the 84 tour. So, it was like seeing God, and it just absolutely changed my life. And I'm not kidding. I just want to say this: without seeing that concert, I'm not sure I would have gotten into rock radio. And I mean that sincerely. It was a magical evening on every level, because the album was number one in the country. Jump was number one. And the Panama video had just come out, I think. So I just want to say that that was a magical night for me. So
2: legendary, yeah,
1: yeah, for sure.
2: You know, I think, but if it was like, if I'm sure somebody's disappointed going, no, Britney Spears. if I have to think about it, I think it was in like middle school where it was like a band I wanted to see. I went with my friends. I saw the Hives.
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0: 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A lot of chafing going on, a little rubbing and irritation. So careful. 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
1: Absolutely. All right, man, let's talk about Riot Fest. Good Friday afternoon. I'm Matt Behan. Riot Fest in Chicago in September. It is the loudest weekend of the year. It's unbelievable, man. Over 100 artists in 3 days. Epic. And your shot to be there to see these massive performances from everybody, from 21 Pilots to Tool to Pierce the Veil, Rise Against, Alanis Morissette going to be there, and there's so many more. 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

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Alice in Chains coming up. Also, the brand new one from Eva Under Fire with Maria Brink in there. And Machine Gun Kelly's new one with Fred Durst coming up in a bit as well. Right now, Dexter and the Moonrocks and Freak It Out. 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

105.7 The X Rocks Peoria with the Red Hot Chili Peppers. It's Scar Tissue. How you doing, Xers? I am Glick, filling in for Roxy today as we get back to more nonstop rock. Some requested AC/DC headed your way, along with Cage the Elephant. After new music from The Warning, it's Kerosene right here on The X.

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Peoria with Incubus. I wish you were here, and this September you could be wishing you were in Chicago checking out Riot Fest 2026 with 21 Pilots, Tool, Pierce the Veil, Rise Against, and many more. 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

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Playing the best new rock first from Autumn Kings. It's Gone, Gone, Gone. And you could be telling your friends that you're going to be gone this coming November. 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

0: 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Kirk Hammett of Metallica with Gibson TV talking about his beloved guitar, a Flying V, that he did all those amazing songs with and all those amazing riffs. Kirk Hammett, Metallica on The Morning X.
1: Yeah, this is the one that started it all. This is the one that I used to sit in my bedroom with. This guitar has been stolen from me twice, and I've managed to get it back. It's been lost. Die By My Hand was written on this guitar when I was 17 years old. Ride the Lightning, Master of Puppets, Injustice for All, and the Black Album were written on this guitar. All the guitar solos on Kill 'Em All were done on this guitar. All the guitar solos on Ride the Lightning were done on this guitar.
0: Amazing what one guitar can do for you, right? Kirk Hammett, Metallica. This is your rock show. Talk to you in the morning, 6 till 10, right here on The Morning X.
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105.7 The X Rocks Peoria with Bad Flower. It's a Ghost. If you are a fan of Led Zeppelin, then I really hope you already have your tickets for the return of a Get the Lead Out, a celebration of the mighty Led Zeppelin, headed to the Prairie Home Alliance Theater on Saturday night, October 10th. 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

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It's Click Click Boom. How you doing, Xers? I am a Glick, filling in for Roxy today, and we got a chance for you to check out Riot Fest in Chicago this September with over 100 artists like 21 Pilots, Tool, Pierce the Veil, Riots Against, Bowling for Soup, and many, many more. We got your chance to bring a guest to the show with a complete VIP setup. We're giving you flights, hotel, 3-day VIP tickets, and even $200 to use at the merch stand. 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As we get back to more nonstop rock from Nine Inch Nails, it's Closer right here on the X.

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1: We are super proud of this album. 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Love the song. Got lots of energy, not the shortest song we've written, but it's got quite a roller coaster ride of emotion and obviously a message that I can very much relate to, and I hope you can too.
0: James Hetfield, Metallica. We talk to rock stars. 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

0: 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Let's make this another record-breaking year. The Harley Davidson Bud Hog Giveaway, executed by Walters Brothers Harley Davidson. 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

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The Stone Temple Pilots. 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
1: 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I Will Not Break right here on the X.

105.7 The X Rocks Peoria with some AC/DC. You shook me all night long. How you doing, Xers? I am Glick, of course, filling in for Roxy this week. And if you're a student, a teacher, a parent, or really anyone, we could all use a little extra cash at the start of the school year, which is why we are giving a 5 different winners $1,000 each to spend on any of your back-to-school needs. 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
1: Hey, this is Matt Schultz from Cage the Elephant. This is our new song, Beaches in Tennessee. It's your music. Plus,
0: Cage the Elephant's Matt Schultz on whether Beaches in Tennessee is representative of the music on the new album.
1: I wouldn't say that it's like an overall representation of everything that we're writing right now, because we always do try to mix it up and each song have its own identity. And many times a lot of the records that we write kind of in a cohesive way are all over the place. Hoping that this record feels like the band playing live, I definitely think that it is a good representation.

0: was Cage the Elephant, Beaches in Tennessee. 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
21: 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Matt Bayhan here. Thank you for listening to us on our stream. Thank you. You guys rock, man. The rock will continue next. Hang in there. It's going to be okay. Radio hug. Little hug. All right, maybe not. Hugs are creepy. 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

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You still got a chance to rock out in Chicago this September at Riot Fest with 21 Pilots, Tool, Pierce the Veil,

105.7 The X Rocks Peoria. Playing the best new rock first from Motionless in White featuring Skylar Gray. It's R.I.P. And you could be rocking out with Motionless in White right here in town on the Sweat and Blood Tour with special guests Dayseeker, The Devil Wears Prada, and Dark Divine. That show is November 8th at the Peoria Civic Center Arena. 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They are, of course, already on sale. 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

0: Hey, it's Matt Behan here on The Morning X. Happy summertime. Listen to me every single morning, cranking 10 songs an hour, playing your requests, pumping out rock show tickets, and our 8 o'clock listen and win. Mandatory Millinery at 7:30, Dumbass News 7:50, and on certain days, we talk to rock stars. Wolfgang Van Halen, as you know, spent some time with us here on The Morning X, talking about his new album, his new song, his life in general. And we asked Wolfgang Van Halen an interesting question. What was the first concert you ever went to? That had been unique for you, right? Because being...
1: I mean, Van Halen, probably.
0: Yeah, right.
1: Probably in the womb, in probably.
0: Right, yeah. Yeah.
1: But, I mean, I guess the first concert I was like, I want to go to this, was Britney Spears.
0: Wow. Nice.
1: I think I was in first grade or kindergarten, and we went, and when we got to our seats, I was sitting next to two girls from my class who we knew each other, I didn't know her, and I was mortified. Like, they're gonna make fun of me at school.
0: So I'm gonna ask Roxy the same question, but my first concert ever was in the building right next door here, and it was your dad's band.
1: That's awesome.
0: So and I went with a buddy of mine, and it was the 84 tour. So it was like seeing God, and it just absolutely changed my life. And I'm not kidding. I just want to say this: without seeing that concert, I'm not sure I would have gotten into rock radio, and I mean that sincerely. It was a magical evening on every level, because the album was number one in the country. Jump was number one. And the Panama video had just come out, I think.
1: Oh, yeah.
0: So I just want to say that that was a magical night for me. So.
1: Legendary. Yeah.
0: Yeah, for sure.
1: You know, I think, but if it was like, if I'm sure somebody's disappointed going, no, Britney Spears. if I have to think about it, I think it was in like middle school where it was like a band I wanted to see. I went with my friends. I saw the Hives.
0: Wolfgang Van Halen.
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